0: From the RV Wholesaler Studios, WVMC Mansfield.
1: 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I don't know.
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0: And as you listen, they can be found in your life too.
2: 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The River.
3: Making well with my soul. Don't let me face this loneliness alone. Making well with my soul. I need a peace that only heaven knows.

0: uplifting and encouraging music is on the river.
1: And this is the story that made the song.
2: Hey, this is Jamie McDonald, and you're listening to my song, Ain't No Way.
3: Ain't no way, no how, is he gonna fail me now? Ain't no way, no how, is he gonna fail me now?
4: God loves telling stories, and, you know, there's a Bible full of history of the ways that God showed up for his people, you know, just in the nick of time. He shows up and does miracles. He does the unthinkable, and... you know, there's so many instances in my life where I can look back and say, he really has never, ever failed me. And it's funny because when you get in a situation and it's not looking so good, it's so easy for us to freak out and just say, God, where are you? Have you forgotten about me? This song, Ain't No Way, is just all about that declaration. There's no way you're gonna let me down. You've been there for me time and time again. As I look back over my life, there's not one time that you failed me, and you're gonna show up for me now.
1: The story that made the song.
0: On the river. Heavy.

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2: 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And I just love you guys.
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2: 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I need a peace that only heaven knows.

0: 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I am Teresa, and I am the river.
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0: The River

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1: And even when I can't, you still love me as I am.
0: Yeah, I don't know how you do it, and I know I've put you through it. 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

0: Whether you're feeling like, yay, it's already Wednesday, or, ugh, it's only Wednesday, The River is here to encourage you through the rest of your week with songs like this from Peter Burton, Where Would I Be?
1: Standing where I stand now, I know that he's the reason. I almost can't believe it.